mission, working hard with intuition. At the end, everything will be fine. If you really, really try, you got nothing to lose. Show the world.

someone said, can I have a go at the guitar that you played? And they said, geez, the strings are so light. This is almost to the point of ridiculous. I used to believe the blues men of long, long ago played the heaviest strings possible, which was not actually the case. I did a show with B.B. King. I was, you know, long, long ago, and B.B. and I shared a dressing room, and he just very courteously said, I'd like to play your guitar for once, and you can play mine. And I jumped at the chance. I said, gee whiz, this is great. Well, he picked the guitar that I was walking out on stage with, and he said, these strings are a little heavy. And I said, well, is not the heavy strings the way you get that big sound? He said, well, he said, my question to you is, why are you working so hard? Get some light gauge strings. And that was the turning point. At that time, B.B. was one of the first exponents of the first wave of light gauge strings, which was 0.008 on the high end. I went to 0.007. B.B. said, that's okay.

0: sick of violence, sick of money, sick of drinking, sick of drugs, sick of fucking, sick of staring at the ads on the bus. Hollywood makes me want to puke. Hollywood makes me want to. You gotta face it, you think will last as long as the Sphinx, but the poster's painted over in a week if it stinks. So let the people decide on a metro ride, because everyone's an artist but no one has the time. Yeah,
1: everywhere I go I'm oppressed by these energies. Like it, yes, I love it. I hear music in my head. Was that a gun?
0: He was snapping his gum.

0: faces. 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Make me think I'm famous, okay.
1: Hop inside.
0: Come see my movie.
1: Hop inside.
0: Come see my movie.
1: Hop inside.
0: Come see my movie.
1: Catch a ride.
0: It's kinda groovy.
1: You can't disengage with one single aspect. Watching from the sidelines, supervising lines. Why don't you take what you can get? No disruptions on the set. You're gonna wind up back home where the fear splits in two like Moses.
0: In dimensions and Monroses, logic and hypnosis, good and evil, only people, they don't talk about the 12-year-olds
1: on pills, waking up in beds with big producers. I can make you famous, I can make you

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0: I'm on a need and no basis. I'm on a need and no basis.
2: Need a hoe?
0: I'm on a need and no basis. No one tells me shit unless I need to hear it. I'm on a need and no basis. I'm on a need and no basis. No one tells me shit unless I need to hear it.

One of the things that I share in common with Garland is that I have an incredible family. And right now, you will be treated to one of the stars of the Wainwright. Whatever it is, Miss Martha Wainwright. She's going to come out and sing the next song.

on the confession. The angry streets they twisted up and billowed with the laughter. Anyway, I thought you burned the rags in some kind of primal fear.

no connection available. There is no connection available. So to the hills we fled while the evidence was weighing, weighing, weighing, weighing, weighing, weighing, weighing. Eyes aloft of shock and blue and purple Sirius.

laughter, and there is no connection available. And there is no connection available. And there is no connection available. And there is no connection available. And there is no connection available. And there is no connection available. And there is no connection available. And there is no connection available. And there is no connection available. And there is no connection available. And there is no connection available. There is no connection available.

You know, nobody makes music like this without being aware that people have come before us. And there have been a lot of people that come before us. Now, I'm not just talking about Beethoven and Bach and Dizzy and Chano and Mario and Machito, Fuente and Rodriguez, Mongo Santa Maria, Lou Perez, Dizzy Gillespie, Miles Davis, John Coltrane, Cannonball Adderley. Oh, so many people, I can't name them all. But we like to take their spirit and try to continue it. And we'd like you to join us and take the energy of this music and use it towards self-realization and the well-being of all humanity. Gracias.

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A free hater, bit of matter, or see later, it's more chatter, don't check the matter. It's sweet dream for TB, raw and fit. 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Water, what the matter? What happened? It's a glass of water, check the matter, bit of matter, near water, it's healthy matter. 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Water, bit of matter, drink and butter. 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Water, what the matter? 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Water, what the matter? 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

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Are we actually recording? Is the red light on? Is Buenos Aires going to enter into immortality?

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It's an old Little Richard song, actually. And if you just hang on a second while we mend our instruments, we'll be right with you.

I love Wilbur, and I love Booker T, and I hope you enjoy some of what we did too. Anyway, here's a song called Keep On Choosing.

Hey, let them know how much you did that. Please, Clearwater Revival.